You just heard a work by composer Christian Ehrbach, Risorkar Secondi Toni for organ. This was a performance by organist Herbert Thakaitse. You can find this recording on a Teldec compact disc. Up next, we have a work by composer Alexander Glazunov, Symphony No. 4 in E-flat major, Opus 48. This is a performance by the USSR TV and Radio Large Symphony Orchestra, conducted by Vladimir Fedoseyev. You can find this recording on a mobile fidelity compact disc.

You just heard a work by composer Alexander Glazunov, Symphony No. 4 in E-flat major, Opus 48. This was a performance by the USSR TV and Radio Large Symphony Orchestra, conducted by Vladimir Fedoseyev. You can find this recording on a mobile fidelity compact disc. Up next, we have a work by composer Gabriel Fauré, La Chanson d'Eve. Opus 95. This is a performance by mezzo-soprano Dame Janet Baker and pianist Jeffrey Parsons. You can find this recording on a Hyperion compact disc.

0: You just heard a work by composer Gabriel Fauré, La Chanson d'Eve, Opus 95. This was a performance by mezzo-soprano Dame Janet Baker and pianist Jeffrey Parsons. You can find this recording on a Hyperion compact disc.
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0: Up next, we have a work by composer Denis Gauthier, Lute Suite No. 1 in D. This is a performance by lutist Hopkinson Smith. You can find this recording on an Austrian compact disc.

You just heard a work by composer Aino Yuhani, Rotovara, Icons Opus 6. This is a performance by pianist Laura Mikola. You can find this recording on a Naxos compact disc. Up next, we have a work by composer Felix Mendelssohn, Symphony No. 1 in C, Opus 11. This is a performance by the London Symphony Orchestra, conducted by Claudio Abbado. You can find this recording on a Deutsche Grammophon compact disc.

0: You just heard a work by composer Felix Mendelssohn, Symphony No. 1 in C, Opus 11. This was a performance by the London Symphony Orchestra, conducted by Claudio Abbado. You can find this recording on a Deutsche Grammophon compact disc.
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0: 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Thank you very much.
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0: top. 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
1: Hello, I am world-renowned physicist Stephen Hawking. 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
1: Okay, so

My name is Robert Forster. I'm an Australian superstar. And you are listening to The Record Hospital on WHRB in Cambridge.

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When I'm in Boston, I don't listen to WHRB on 95.3 FM because the car we've got only has AM. So tune in.

0: Sunday. That day, you put a note for someone? Note on the door?
1: No.
0: Oh, someone else. Anya Vatsi. Anya Vatsi. And, she had the first blues and anxiety. And after that, she broke out.
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Good morning, and thank you for listening to the Jazz Spectrum here on WHRB. We're going to hear, coming up next, Ben Allison. This is from his recent release, Action Refraction, that came out on Palmetto Records in 2011. The tune is called Broken. It's an original composed by Ben Allison, who's also playing bass on this album. He is joined by Mikhail Blake on tenor sax, Steve Cardenas on guitar, Jason Lindner on the keyboards, and Rudy Royston on drums.

That was Hank Mobley with The Morning After. That was off of the 1965 release A Caddy for Daddy. That was a Blue Note record. Hank Mobley on tenor sax, Lee Morgan on the trumpet, Curtis Fuller on trombone, McCoy Tyner on piano, Bob Cranshaw on bass, and Billy Higgins on the drums. Before that, we heard from Ben Allison with Broken. That was off of the 2011 release Action Refraction. Coming up next, we'll hear Equinox. This is a John Coltrane tune from the 1960 Atlantic album Coltrane's Sound. John Coltrane on tenor sax, Steve Davis on bass, Elvin Jones on the drums, and McCoy Tyner on piano.

At the top of that last set, we heard Equinox, that was John Coltrane, off of the 1960 album Coltrane's Sound. That was an Atlantic album, as I said, from 1960. After that, we heard Django Reinhardt, a couple of tunes from him, Honeysuckle Rose and All the Things You Are. Both of those recorded in 1949, later released on an album called Djangology 49. That was a Bluebird release from 1961. Django Reinhardt on guitar, Stefan Grappelli on violin, Carlo Picori on the bass, Gianni Safred on piano, and Aurelio De Carolis on drums.

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1: Well, we just heard most recently All the Things You Are, and we're about to hear All the Things You Could Be by Now If Sigmund Freud's Wife Was Your Mother. That long title, composed, of course, by none other than Charles Mingus, this is off of the 1960 Candid release, Charles Mingus Presents Charles Mingus. Among the people playing on this one are Mingus, of course, on the bass, Eric Dolphy on woodwinds, Ted Kersen on trumpet, and Danny Richmond on drums.
2: And now, ladies and gentlemen, since you've been such a wonderful audience tonight, we have a special treat in store for you as a composition dedicated to all mothers. And it's titled, All the Things You Could Be By Now If Sigmund Freud's Wife Was Your Mother. Which means, if Sigmund Freud's wife was your mother, all the things you could be by now. It means nothing. You got it? Thank you. One, two, three.

that was 500 miles high. That was Korea Clark and White, i.e. Chick Corea on piano, Stanley Clark on bass, and Lenny White on drums. That was from their 2011 release, Forever. We're going to keep things moving with Miles Davis. This is a tune called Circle from the 1967 album Miles Smiles, released on Columbia Records. This is Miles Davis and his second great quintet. So Miles on trumpet, Wayne Shorter on tenor sax, Ron Carter on bass, Herbie Hancock on piano, and Tony Williams on drums.

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We just heard from Duke Ellington. That was second line from his New Orleans suite that was released on Atlantic in 1970. And of course, featuring Duke Ellington on piano, joined by his orchestra. Before that, we heard Joshua Redman on the 2002 album Elastic, and that tune is called Jazz Crimes. Joshua Redman playing saxophone, Sam Yahill on keys, Brian Blade on the drums, and Bashiri Johnson on percussion. And back up at the top of that set, we heard Miles Davis with the tune Circle. That was from the 1967 Columbia release, Miles Smiles. Up next, we have Dexter Gordon with Our Love Is Here to Stay. That was a tune off of Our Man in Paris, which came out on Blue Note in 1963, recorded while Dexter was, oddly enough, in Paris, but expatriated in Europe. Also expatriated, I'm not even sure that's a word, but you know, we're going to roll with it. Along in Europe, along with him, were Bud Powell and Kenny Clarke, both of whom are on this album as well. And Pierre Michelot joins them on bass. He was French.

Hello, this is Jimmy Cobb, and I'm talking to you from WHRV in Cambridge. Every time I'm in this area, I listen to this station.

We just heard three tunes off of Sonny Stitt's album, Sonny Stitt Sits In with the Oscar Peterson Trio, that came out on Verve in 1960. And Sonny Stitt was playing saxophone, and he was joined by the Oscar Peterson Trio, which is Oscar Peterson on piano, Ray Brown on bass, and Ed Thigpen on drums. The tunes we heard were, most recently, Easy Does It. Before that, we heard Blues for Prez, Sweets Ben, and all the other funky ones. And at the top was Moton Swing. Coming up next here on the Jazz Spectrum, we have Kenny Dorham. This is from the album Whistle Stop, a great Blue Note release featuring Kenny Dorham on trumpet, Hank Mobley on tenor sax, Kenny Drew on piano, Paul Chambers on bass, and Philly Joe Jones on drums. We'll hear the tunes Philly Twist and Buffalo. Thanks for listening. Hope you stay tuned.

0: We just heard Lee Morgan with The Joker. That was off of the 1964 Blue Note release, Search for the New Land. Lee Morgan was on trumpet, Wayne Shorter on tenor sax, Grant Green on guitar, Herbie Hancock on the piano, Reggie Workman on bass, and Billy Higgins on the drums. Before that, a couple of tunes from Kenny Dorham's 1961 Blue Note release, Whistle Stop. We heard Buffalo and, at the top of the set, Philly Twist. On those, we heard Kenny Dorham on the trumpet, Hank Mobley on tenor sax, Kenny Drew on piano, Paul Chambers on bass, and Philly Joe Jones on the drums. And that rounds out this hour of the Jazz Spectrum. Thanks for listening, as always.
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2: Next, we're going to hear from Illinois Jacquette, the tunes Blues for Bunny and Blackfoot, both of which appear on the release Spectrum, which was recorded in April of 1965. On these tracks, we're going to hear Illinois Jacquette on tenor sax, Russell Jacquette on trumpet, Patricia Bowne on piano, George Duvivier on bass, Grady Tate on drums, and Candido on the congas. Once again, Illinois Jacquette with the tunes Blues for Bunny and Blackfoot.

We just heard the tune El Cumbanchero, or the Roomba Dancer, from Chucho Valdés off of his 1998 Blue Note release Bele Bele en la Habana. That featured Jesús Chucho Valdés on the piano, Alain Pérez Rodríguez on the acoustic bass, Roberto Vizcaíno Guillot on the congas, and Raúl Pineda Roque on the trap drums. And that was recorded in 1998, as well as released in that same year. Before that, we heard two tunes off of Illinois Jacquette's Spectrum, that is Blackfoot, and before that, the tune Blues for Bunny. On those, we heard Illinois Jacquette on the tenor sax, Russell Jacquette on the trumpet, Patricia Bown on the piano, George Duvivier on the bass, Grady Tate on drums, and Candido on the congas. And that was recorded in April of 1965 and released on Argo Records. Next up, Stan Kenton from the release Artistry in Rhythm, which was recorded around 1961. We are going to hear the tunes Melophobia and Tuxedo Junction, both of which will feature Stan Kenton on piano and his orchestra. Once again, Stan Kenton, two cuts from the release Artistry in Rhythm.

0: we just heard the tune Susha's Dance, and before that, Dark Mood, both of which appear on the Harold Land 1990 Muse release, Susha's Dance. Those featured Harold Land on tenor sax, Oscar Brashear on trumpet, George Cables on piano, John Hurd on bass, Billy Higgins on drums, and Ray Armando on percussion. Before that, Stan Kenton, the tunes Tuxedo Junction, and before that, Melophobia, both of which appear on his release, Artistry in Rhythm, which was recorded around 1961.
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0: Next, James Moody from his 2004 Savoy Jazz release, Homage. We're going to hear the tune We All Love Moody, composed by David Hazeltine. This will feature James Moody on tenor sax, David Hazeltine on piano, Hans Glavishnik on bass, and Anthony Pinciotti on drums. This was recorded in 1993. Once again, the tune We All Love Moody, and this is James Moody.

0: That was the Baghdad Blues, composed by Horace Silver and appearing on Horace Silver's 1959 Blue Note release, Blowin' the Blues Away. That featured Blue Mitchell on trumpet, Junior Cook on tenor sax, Horace Silver on piano, Gene Taylor on bass, and Louis Hayes on drums. Before that, we heard the Brad Meldow Trio from their 2012 release Ode, and that was the tune Twiggy, and it featured Brad Meldow on piano, Larry Grenadier on bass, and Jeff Ballard on the drums, and that was recorded in 2008. Finally, before that, we heard from James Moody from his 2004 release Homage, and that was a tune We All Love Moody, and it featured James Moody on tenor sax, David Hazeltine on piano, Hans Glavishnik on bass, and Anthony Pinciotti on drums.
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0: Next, we're going to hear Bella Fleck and the Flecktones from their 1998 Warner Brothers release Left of Cool. We are going to hear the tunes Throwdown at the Hoedown and Oddity, both of which will feature Bella Fleck on banjo, Jeff Coffin on saxes and flute, Victor Wooten on bass, and Future Man on synth axe drumitar. Once again, Bella Fleck and the Flecktones from the album Left of Cool.

That was Lee Konitz with the piece Round and Round and Round from the 1998 Music Masters release Round and Round. And that featured Lee Konitz on alto sax, Fred Hirsch on piano, Mike Richmond on bass, and Adam Nussbaum on the drums. And before that, we heard from Bella Fleck and the Flecktones, the piece Oddity, and before that, Throwdown at the Hoedown. And those featured Bella Fleck on the banjo, Jeff Coffin on saxes and flute, Victor Wooten on bass, and Future Man on the synth axe drumitar. And that was released in 1998 on Warner Brothers. Next, we're going to hear from Joe Pass from his 1977 Pablo Records release, Virtuoso No. 2. We're going to hear the Coltrane tune Giant Steps, as well as the standard On Green Dolphin Street, both of which will feature Joe Pass on solo guitar.

That was the Monk tune Rhythmining, and before that, Frantic Flight, both appearing on Wycliffe Gordon's 2000 Noggle Higher Records release, The Search. And those featured a fairly large band led by Wycliffe Gordon on trombone. Before that, we heard from Joe Pass playing solo guitar on his 1977 Pablo Records release, Virtuoso No. 2, and we heard the tune On Green Dolphin Street, and before that, Giant Steps.

Next, we're going to hear from John Coltrane from his 1961 Impulse release, Africa Brass. We're going to hear the tune Blues Minor, composed by Coltrane. And this will feature Booker Little on trumpet, Britt Woodman on trombone, Carl Bowman on euphonium, Julius Watkins, Donald Corrado, Bob Northern, and Robert Swisshelm on French horns, Bill Barber on tuba, Eric Dolphy on alto sax, Pat Patrick on barry sax, John Coltrane on tenor sax, McCoy Tyner on piano, Reggie Workman on bass, and Elvin Jones on drums. Once again, John Coltrane, the release Africa Brass, and the tune Blues Minor.

0: That was the tune Night Lake from Kenny Barron's 1994 Verve release Wanton Spirit. And that featured Kenny Barron on piano, Charlie Hayden on bass, and Roy Haynes on drums. And before that, we heard from John Coltrane from his 1961 release Africa Brass, and that was the tune Blues Minor.
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2: Welcome back to Great Inspirations, where each week we feature a modern jazz artist and play some music from their great inspirations. This week we're listening to Anne Passeo, a French bandleader, drummer, and composer. We'll first be listening to two tracks from Anne Passeo. First, Here and Everywhere, a single released in 2022. After that is Sunshine, from her album Circles from 2016, featuring Leila Martial and Emile Parisien. After this set, we'll be listening to Archie Shepp, one of Anne Passeo's great inspirations, so stick around to hear that.

You just heard Sunshine by Anne Paseo, featuring Leila Martial and Emile Parisien, from Anne Paseo's album Circles from 2016. Before that, we heard Here and Everywhere, a single released by Anne Paseo in 2022. We'll now be listening to two tracks by Archie Shepp. First up, we'll hear Quiet Dawn from the album Attica Blues from 1972. Following that is Contracts from the album Mama Rose from 1985. On that track, it also features Jasper Van't Hoff.

World with Archie Shepp featuring Horace Parlan from the album Going Home from 1985. We'll then hear Anne Paseo's track Calle Silencio from her album Bright Shadows from 2019.

You just heard Calle Silencio by Anne Paseo from her album Bright Shadows from 2019. Before that, we heard Sometimes I Feel Like a Motherless Child by Archie Shepp with Horless Parlin from the album Goin' Home from 1985. We'll now hear another track by Anne Paseo with two more tracks by Archie Shepp. We'll first hear Reste Un Huiso by Anne Paseo, a single that was released in 2022. And after that, we'll hear two tracks from Archie Shepp's 2021 album, Let My People Go, featuring Jason Moran. We'll first hear Isfahan and then Lush Life. Enjoy.

Life is lonely again, and only last year everything seemed so sure. Now life is awful again, a trouble of hearts

You just heard Lush Life by Archie Shepp featuring Jason Moran from the album Let My People Go from 2021. Before that was Isfahan, also by Archie Shepp with Jason Moran from the same album. Before that, we heard Reste Un Buisson by Anne Paseo, a single that was released in 2022. We'll now hear two more tracks by Archie Shepp. First will be What Would It Be Without You from the album Four Losers from 1970. After that, we'll hear For Heaven's Sake by Michael Marr featuring Archie Shepp from Michael Marr's album Passion from 2016.

0: 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We are featuring the best in jazz until 1 o'clock today.
1: You just heard For Heaven's Sake by Michael Marr featuring Archie Shepp from the album Passion from 2016. Before that was What Would It Be Without You by Archie Shepp from the album Four Losers. Just as a reminder, we're listening to Archie Shepp, who is Ann Paseo's great inspiration. Ann Paseo is our featured jazz artist of this show, and she's a French bandleader, composer, and drummer. We'll now hear two more tracks by Ann Paseo. First will be Every Night Has a Morning from the album Fables of Shwedagon, performed in 2018. And then we'll have the title track from that album following up, Fables of Shwedagon.

You just heard Fables of Shwedagon by Anne Paseo from the album of the same name from 2018. Before that was Every Night Has a Morning, also by Anne Paseo from the same album. We'll now hear two more tracks by Anne Paseo from her album Circles from 2016. First, we'll hear the title track of that album, featuring Leila Martial and Emile Parisien. And after that, we'll also hear A Tempestad, also with the same artists, Anne Paseo, Leila Martial, and Emile Parisien, and also from the album Circles. Enjoy.

You just heard A Tempest Strahd by Anne Paseo featuring Leila Martial and Emile Parisien from Anne Paseo's album Circles from 2016. Before that, we heard the title track of this album Circles. We'll now hear a few more tracks by Archie Shepp, Anne Paseo's great inspiration. First up is Nina featuring Joaquin Coom from Woman. And after that, we'll hear The Shadow of Your Smile by Archie Shepp from Essential Best from 2011.

You just heard The Shadow of Your Smile by Archie Shepp from the album Essential Best from 2011. Before that, we heard Nina featuring Joaquim Kuhn from Archie Shepp's 2011 album Woman. We'll now hear a few more tracks by Ann Paseo to round out today's set. First up, we'll hear Joanna's Nirvana by Ann Paseo from her album Emprientes from 2010. And after that, we'll hear Chloe, also by Ann Paseo, from Trip Phase from 2008. Enjoy.

You just heard Chloe by Anne Paseo from her album Trip Phase from 2008. Before that, we heard Joanna's Nirvana, also by Anne Paseo, from her album Imprentes from 2010. We'll now hear two more tracks by Anne Paseo. First up is Yokai, the title track of Anne Paseo's album from 2012. And after that, we'll hear When the Sun Rises, also from Yokai from 2012. Thank you so much for listening to Great Inspirations. We've been listening to French bandleader, drummer, and composer Anne Paseo and her great inspiration, Archie Shepp. Have a wonderful day.

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1: Coming up on The Jazz Spectrum, we'll hear a couple of tracks by Charles Mingus. First one being Better Get It In Your Soul, and the second, Goodbye Pork Pie Hat. Both of these were on the album Mingus Ah which was released by Columbia Records in 1959. They feature Charles Mingus, of course, on the bass, John Handy on tenor sax, Booker Irvin on the tenor sax also, Shafi Hadi played the alto sax, Jimmy Nepper on trombone, Horace Parlin on piano, and Danny Richmond on the drums.

That was No Room for Squares, a tune by Hank Mobley off of his album No Room for Squares. That album was released in 1963 on the Blue Note label, and you heard Hank Mobley on the tenor sax, Lee Morgan on trumpet, Andrew Hill on the piano, John Orr on bass, and Philly Joe Jones on the drums. Before that were Better Get It in Your Soul and Goodbye Pork Pie Hat, both of those Charles Mingus tunes. Coming up next, a couple of John Coltrane tracks. First, we'll hear Naima, which came off of Giant Steps, which was released by Atlantic in 1960.

0: That was Tenor Madness. That was from the compilation Sidesteps, which is of John Coltrane's work as a sideman. It was released by Prestige in 2009, pretty recently. But, of course, originally that track was from Tenor Madness, the Sonny Rollins album. And we heard Sonny Rollins and John Coltrane on the tenor sax, Philly Joe Jones on the drums, Red Garland on piano, and Paul Chambers on the bass. Before that was Naima, another John Coltrane feature, which was on the album Giant Steps that was released by Atlantic in 1960. And we heard John Coltrane on the tenor sax again, Paul Chambers on the bass, Jimmy Cobb on drums, and Wynton Kelly on the piano. And up next, we'll hear Tones for Jones Bones. This is a Chick Corea tune. It's from the album of the same title, Tones for Jones Bones, which was his first album as a band leader, I believe. And this album came out in 1966, excuse me, on Atlantic. We'll hear Chick Corea on piano, Woody Shaw on trumpet, Joe Farrell on the tenor sax, Steve Swallow on the bass, and Joe Chambers on drums.
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0: You just heard It's Only a Paper Moon. That was recorded by Earl Hines on his album At the Party. And that album was released by Delmark in 1970. We heard Earl Hines on the piano, Johnny Ray on vibes, Larry Richardson on the bass, and Jack Crowley was playing the drums on that one. Before that, a trio of Duke Ellington tunes. We heard Sophisticated Lady, Solitude, and Caravan in that order. And all of those were off of a Ken Burns Jazz Series compilation that featured the music of Ellington. That compilation came out in 2000 and was released by Columbia Legacy. And before the Ellington, we heard Tones for Joan's Bones by Chick Corea. Stay tuned for I Get a Kick Out of You, the First Lady of Song herself, Miss Ella Fitzgerald.
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That was Georgia on My Mind from the Preservation Hall Jazz Band. That was off of their album The Best of the Preservation Hall Jazz Band, which came out in 1989 and was released by Columbia. We heard Frank DeMond on the trombone, Percy Humphrey on trumpet, Willie Humphrey on clarinet, Alan Jaffe played the tuba, Narvin Kimball on the banjo, James Miller on piano, and Frank Parker on drums. Before that was Herbie Hancock with Maiden Voyage. That was actually a solo piano version of his famous tune, and it was released on his album Dedication in 1974. That was a Columbia release. Next up, some Charlie Parker. We'll hear the track Ornithology. This is going to be off of a Ken Burns Jazz Series compilation, which was released by Verve in 2000.

Those were the sweet sounds of the Count Basie Big Band playing Primetime on the album The Best of the Count Basie Big Band. The album was released by Pablo Records in 1992. And preceding that was Sonny Rollins with A Nightingale Sang in Berkeley Square, a great jazz standard that was on the album This Is What I Do, which was actually released fairly recently in 2000, and that was released by Universal Distribution. We heard Sonny Rollins playing the tenor sax, Clifford Anderson on trombone, Stephen Scott on piano, Jack DeJohnette or Perry Wilson on drums, not sure which, and Bob Cranshaw was on the electric bass. Up next, Strange Meadowlark. This is a Dave Brubeck tune off of his famous album Time Out, which was released in 1959 by Columbia. We'll hear Dave Brubeck on the piano, Paul Desmond on alto sax, Eugene Wright on bass, and Joe Morello on the drums.

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1: You're listening to WHRB Cambridge, and you're about to hear Mendelssohn's Songs Without Words, Book 6, performed by pianist Martin Jones, and this recording comes to you on a Nimbus Records compact disc.

You just heard Mendelssohn's Songs Without Words, Book 6, and that was performed by pianist Martin Jones and comes from a Nimbus Records compact disc. Next, we'll hear Telemann's Suite in A Minor for treble recorder. This is performed by Peter Hochschlag, playing treble recorder, and accompanied by the parley of instruments under the baton of Peter Holman. And that recording comes to you on a Hyperion compact disc.

You just heard Telemann's Suite for Recorder and Orchestra in A minor. That was performed by Peter Hochlag playing the treble recorder, and he was accompanied by the parley of instruments under the direction of Peter Holman from a Hyperion compact disc. Next, we'll hear Nielsen's Wind Quintet, and this is performed by the Bergen Wind Quintet. This recording comes to us on a Bis compact disc.

0: You just heard Nielsen's Wind Quintet, Opus 43, performed by the Bergen Wind Quintet. And that recording came to us on Abyss Compact Disc.
1: WHRB, Cambridge.
0: And next, for some Latin church music, this is Spem in Alium, composed by Thomas Tallis. And this is performed by the Taverner Consort and the Taverner Choir, directed by Andrew Parrott on an EMI compact disc.

0: You just heard Spem in Alium, and this was performed by the Taverner Consort and the Taverner Choir, directed by Andrew Parrott, and the piece was by Thomas Tallis. That recording came to us on an EMI compact disc.
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0: Next, we'll be hearing from the brother duo, Renaud Capuçon and Gauthier Capuçon, and they're performing Kodály's Duo for Violin and Cello, Opus 7. And this recording comes to us on a Virgin Classics compact disc.

You just heard Kodai's Duo for Violin and Cello, Opus 7, performed by the brother duo Reynaud and Gauthier Capuçon, and that recording came to you on a Virgin Classics compact disc. Next, we'll hear Paganini's Violin Concerto No. 1 in D major, Opus 6, and this recording is performed by Midori, accompanied by the London Symphony Orchestra under the baton of Leonard Slatkin. And this recording comes to us on a Philips compact disc.

0: You just heard Paganini's brilliant Violin Concerto No. 1, performed by the equally brilliant violinist Midori, and she was accompanied by the London Symphony Orchestra under the baton of Slatkin, and that recording came to us on a Philips compact disc.
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0: Next, we'll be listening to a piece by Claude Debussy for two pianos. This is En Blanc et Noir, performed by Robert and Gabby Casadesus, and this recording comes to you on a Sony compact disc. And this performance was recorded in Paris, 1963.

You just heard En Blanc et Noir by Debussy and performed by pianists Robert and Gabby Castesus. That recording came to you on a Sony compact disc. Next, we'll hear a piece by Philip Glass entitled The Light. This is performed by the Vienna Radio Symphony Orchestra under the direction of Dennis Russell Davies. And this recording comes to us on a Nonesuch compact disc.

0: Finishing up my time with you all today, you just heard a piece by Philip Glass called The Light, and that was performed by the Vienna Radio Symphony Orchestra under the baton of Dennis Russell Davies. And that recording came to you on a Nonesuch compact disc. Thank you so much for listening to WHRB Cambridge.
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2: Next, we turn to Mendelssohn's First String Quartet in E-flat major, his opus number 12. From a Decca compact disc, we'll hear the Isaiah Quartet, whose members are violinist Christoph Giovannetti and Luc-Marie Aguera, violist Miguel da Silva, and cellist Michel Poulet. Once again, this is Felix Mendelssohn's String Quartet No. 1 in E-flat major, opus 12.

We just heard a performance by the Isaiah Quartet of Mendelssohn's String Quartet No. 1 in E-flat Major, Opus 12, and that came to us from a Decca compact disc. Next, a work by Danish composer Carl Nielsen, who lived from 1865 until 1931. This is his Concerto for Violin and Orchestra, Opus 33, and we'll hear it played by violinist Cho Liang Lin, along with Esa-Pekka Salonen conducting the Swedish Radio Symphony Orchestra. And this is a CBS compact disc. Once again, Nielsen's Concerto for Violin and Orchestra, Opus 33.

0: That was Carl Nielsen's Concerto for Violin and Orchestra, Opus 33, performed there by Cho Liang Lin and the Swedish Radio Symphony Orchestra under the direction of Esa-Pekka Salonen from a CBS compact disc.
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0: Now we'll hear a piece by American composer Tobias Picker, who was born in 1954. This is his Sextet No. 3, composed in 1977. And we'll hear a group called Speculum Musicae, conducted by Joseph Passaro. And this is a CRI compact disc. Once again, Tobias Picker's Sextet No. 3.

We just heard Tobias Picker's Sextet No. 3, played there by Speculum Musicae, conducted by Joseph Passaro, and that was a CRI compact disc recording. Now we'll hear Dvorak's Carnival Overture, Opus 92. This is a performance by the Cleveland Orchestra, conducted by George Zell, and we'll hear it from a Sony CD. Once again, Dvorak's Carnival Overture, Opus 92.

That was Antonín Dvořák's Carnival Overture, Opus 92, played there by the Cleveland Orchestra under the direction of George Sell, and we heard a Sony CD. Now we'll hear a performance of the Schubert Ensemble of Elgar's Piano Quintet in A Minor, Opus 84, and this is an ASV compact disc. Once again, Elgar's Piano Quintet in A Minor.

0: That was Edward Elgar's Piano Quintet in A Minor, Opus 84, played there by the Schubert Ensemble from an ASV compact disc.
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0: Next we'll hear some film music by Shostakovich. This is a suite from his score to 5 Days and 5 Nights, or Dresden Art Gallery, Opus 111. This is a performance by the Belgian Radio Symphony Orchestra under the direction of José Cerebrier, and we'll hear from an RCA compact disc. Once again, Shostakovich's suite from 5 Days and 5 Nights, or Dresden Art Gallery.

We just heard a suite of the music Shostakovich wrote for the film 5 Days and 5 Nights, or Dresden Art Gallery, his opus 111, and it was played there by the Belgian Radio Symphony Orchestra, conducted by José Cerebrier, and we heard an RCA Victor CD. Our next work is a Baroque sonata composed by Giuseppe Sammartini, who was born around 1693 and died in 1750. This is his Recorder Sonata in G major, opus 13, number 4. We'll hear recorder soloist Michala Petri, and she's accompanied by harpsichordist George Malcolm. This is a Philips CD. Once again, Sammartini's Recorder Sonata in G major, opus 13, number 4.

0: That was Giuseppe Sammartini's Sonata in G Major for recorder and harpsichord, played there by Michala Petri, accompanied by George Malcolm on the harpsichord. That was a Philips compact disc.
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0: Now we'll hear Paul Hindemith's The Four Temperaments, Theme and Variations for Piano and String Orchestra. The pianist and conductor is Olli Mustonen, and he's joined by the Helsinki Festival Orchestra. This is an Ondine compact disc. Once again, Hindemith's The Four Temperaments.

0: We just heard Paul Hindemith's The Four Temperaments, a theme in variations for piano and string orchestra, played there by the Helsinki Festival Orchestra with pianist and conductor Ali Mustonen, and that was an Ondine CD.
1: WHRB, Cambridge.
2: Up next, we have Schubert's String Quartet No. 14 in D minor, composed in 1824 and more commonly known as Death and the Maiden. It takes its name from the Lied Der Tod und das Mädchen, a setting of the poem of the same name written by Matthias Claudius. It's performed here by the Emerson Quartet and brought to us on a Deutsche Grammophon compact disc.

the Emerson Quartet performing Schubert's Death and the Maiden, string quartet number 14 in D minor. That brought to us on a Deutsche Grammophon compact disc. We will now hear Elie Sigmeister's Clarinet Concerto. This performance features clarinetist Robert Alemany alongside the Czech National Symphony Orchestra under the direction of Joanne Folletta, and it comes to us on an Albany compact disc.